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Because we are in the middle of a heat wave. The Godfather of Soul, James Brown, and Hot Pants. I'm Patty Jackson, Sunday night. 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

0: We've got pleasure on a Sunday night in Sassafras Girl, WDAS, with Philly's best R&B and throwbacks. 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Why should we pay your groceries for a year? Every week, someone is picked, nephew Tommy and Clyde from 1-800-TRUCK-WRECK, and we're going to make it happen. And in the end, out of all the people that win this month, somebody's going to walk away with $10,000. It's Leo season, and we want to wish a very special birthday. Oh, she's still celebrating. Madam Chair, the Speaker of the House, Joanna McClinton, sending you much love. She had her soiree at the beginning of the weekend. And what I love about Speaker of the House McClinton, she is a woman who works very hard. She is a real deal politician, and I believe in her wholeheartedly. We got to get out to the polls and vote this November, and she will be one of the people leading the charge. I hope it is a great birthday. I hope you're still celebrating. Hope it is a great birthday weekend for you. I'm having a party in the park on August 29th. I got the Whispers. I got Jeffrey Osborne, LTD, and more of your favorites coming up. Stay with me.
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We've got Jeffrey Osborne on WDASFM. I'm Patty Jackson. Sunday night, the wide, wonderful world of butter. He's going to be headlining along with the Whispers and Howard Hewitt, my party in the park. I'm celebrating 44 years behind the mic, and I'm having a big party at the Dell Music Center. I want you there, so call me at 215-263-1053. Outside of Philly, 1-877-894-1053. 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Call number 25. Good luck. Here's Larry Graham.

0: We've got Isley Jasper Isley on a Sunday night, Insatiable Woman, WDAS, with Philly's Best R&B and Throwbacks. And we've got a winner. Clara Thomas of North Philadelphia is going to be joining me for my party in the park Saturday, August 29th, Dell Music Center, The Whispers, Jeffrey Osborne, and Howard Hewitt. Now, you could be saying to yourself, Auntie, I ain't win this time. Don't worry about it. 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All you got to do is log on at WDASFM.com. David Ruffin, the Queen of Soul, Aretha Franklin. It's a Sunday night and more great music is coming up. The Wide, Wonderful World of Butter.
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0: Good evening. 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We have taken control as to bring you this special show. We will return it to you as soon as you are grooving. 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

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Doing it to you in 3D. So groovy that I dig me. Once upon a time called now. Somebody says is there funk after death? I say it's 7 up.

Yeah, I dig. Let me put my sunglasses on. That's the law around here. You got to wear your sunglasses so you can feel cool. Gangsta lean. Y'all should dig my sunroof top. Well, all right. Hey, I was digging on y'all funk for a while. Sound like it got a 3 on it, though, to me. And I was down south and I heard some funk with some main ingredients like Doobie Brothers, Blue Magic, David Bowie. It was cool. But can you imagine Doobie in your funk? Ho! Oh, W-E-F-U-N-K. We funk.

0: We've got the delegation on a Sunday night. I'm Patty Jackson. Thanks for joining us. The tradition continues, the wide, wonderful world of butter. There's a big tribute to Kenny Gamble and Leon Huff that's taking place in early September. It's a Sound of Philly tribute honoring Kenny Gamble, Leon Huff, and Tom Bell. Check out the lineup. Legendary Blue Notes, Russell Tompkins Jr. and the Stylistics, The Three Degrees, The Jones Girls, Gene Carnes, Spinner, Cellphonics, Philly Intruders. Tickets for this historic concert are going on sale this Tuesday. And guess what? The tickets are only $10 and $20. You can get your tickets at the Dell Music box office, but $10 and $20 are the ticket price. We are rolling on with a lot of your favorites tonight. We've got KC and the Sunshine Band. We've got the Godfather of Soul, James Brown, and more great music coming up. Stay with me.
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0: Give me some static.
1: You get it.

We've got the Godfather of Soul, James Brown, on the Sunday night in Static with Philly's best R&B and throwbacks. And the tradition continues on the Sunday night. Welcome to the wide, wonderful world of butter. I'm Patty Jackson. It's joyous.

0: We've got the Jones Girls on WDAS and Nights Over Egypt. I'm Patty Jackson. Butterwood saying nothing beats a great song, and you never lied to our music maestro, Steve Mason. Thank you, thank you, thank you for everything that you do and producing the show. To you, our listening audiences, thank you for making Sunday nights WDAS a part of your night. Hang on, Keith Sweat is coming up with the Sweat Hotel. 5 o'clock this morning, you've got Donnie McClurkin. 6 o'clock, you've got Steve Harvey, the Steve Harvey Morning Show, and I'll be back on the radio tomorrow morning at 10. Hang on. Steve Harvey is going to be coming up, but first, we've got Keith Sweat and the Sweat Hotel. He's coming up next.
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1: Don't talk. Just listen. 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I lied when I told you I never wanted to see you again.

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Yo, it's your boy Keith Sweat. 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

0: Steve Harvey, Patty Jackson, Frankie Darcel, and the Quiet Storm with the Demo.
1: Bless every one of you on this wonderful August day. This Monday, this great day that God's made for us to rejoice, be glad. Well, I'm glad to be able to bring you today's edition of the new Donnie McClurkin Show. And ready to bring you more of some of the greatest music that you ever want to hear. And we do this

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1: 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We can know who we are because we know whose we are. And we don't have to work for your approval. You've called us by name.

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promise. The next time I fell in love, that my love would also be my friend. Somebody would be there for me through thick and thin to love.

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3: Philly, this is your favorite play cousin, Junior, shouting out the newest Philadelphia 76ers, the one and only LeBron King James. Yes, sir. Welcome to our city, man. 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

Camden, New Jersey is checking in with Tony Terry with you. Beautiful love song. I'm Patty Jackson. Thanks for joining us. What's the 411? Had Whitney Houston lived, she would have been 63 years old. And the new Whitney Houston Barbie doll that dropped, her estate, they're selling off a lot of her gowns, a lot of her awards. 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
2: 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Yeah, I was giving them away. Yeah, I was giving them away. I said it. Look what your quarterback was doing. Just playing terrible. Yeah, just he out there just playing hot ball. He just throw the ball off and catch
1: it. 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

West Philly is checking in with LL Cool J and Around the Way Girl, WDAS, with Philly's best R&B and throwbacks. And Patty Jackson, here's the latest from Jill Scott. Don't play.

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Teddy Pendergrass, the more I get, the more I want. I hope you're enjoying all this commercial-free music. I'm Patty Jackson. Here's Phyllis Hyman.

We've got Total and Biggie on WDAS with Philly's Best R&B and Throwbacks and Patty Jackson. What's the 411? There's a big Sound of Philadelphia concert that is coming to Philadelphia Dell Music Center Thursday, September the 3rd. It's a tribute to Gamble, Huff and Bell, featuring the legendary Blue Notes, Russell Tompkins Jr., The Stylistics, The 3 Degrees, The Jones Girls, Gene Karn, Spinner, Cellphonics, Philly Intruders. Tickets are only $10 and $20. These tickets go on sale tomorrow, 10 a.m. at the Dell Music Center box office. It's also 2 for Tuesday, and this only is going to the remaining shows that were originally scheduled on the Dell Music Center, like tomorrow night's big gospel show with Tasha Cobbs Leonard, like the big show with Gregory Porter on Thursday. You got My Party in the Park with The Whispers, Jeffrey Osborne, Howard Hewitt. 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Let's get back into the music. We've got SZA.

0: It's Jodeci on WDAS-FM. They're coming to Parks Casino this fall. Soon we're going to have all the details for you. Yes, Jodeci is coming to Parks Casino in Bensalem. 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I'm Patty Jackson. Thanks for joining us. As always, we got a lot of your favorites. Chris Brown and Chardé kicking off the next set.
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We've got Silk, Lose Control on WDAS with Phillies Bats, R&B and Throwbacks, and Patty Jackson. We've got Prince.

0: It's Usher and Summer Walker on WDAS and Good Good. I'm Patty Jackson. Nas is kicking off the next set. Plus, we've got the latest from Beyonce and we've got Black Street. Stay with me.
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We've got Nas of I Rule the World for Delaware County this afternoon. I'm Patty Jackson. Here's the latest from Beyonce in Morning Dew.

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It's Thames and Fremont on WDAS with Philly's Best. R&B and throwbacks from Patty Jackson. What's the 411 tomorrow? Tickets go on sale for the Gamble Huff and Bell tribute. The Sound of Philadelphia tribute is coming to the Dell Music Center Thursday, September the 3rd. Tickets are only $10 and $20. You got the legendary Blue Notes, Russell Tompkins Jr., the Stylistics, the 3 Degrees, the Jones Girls, Gene Karn, the Spinners, Selfonics, Philly Intruders. 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Also tomorrow, it's 2 for Tuesday, and this is only for the shows for the remaining season that were already scheduled. You buy one ticket, get one free. Like tomorrow night, Big Gospel Show with Tasha Cobbs. Thursday, you got Gregory Porter. You got My Party in the Park, which is taking place on Saturday, August 29th. So many great shows. 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Let's get back into the music. We've got a shot.

0: We've got Kehlani Unfolded on WDAS. Hang on, Frankie Darcell is coming up. She's going to be commercial-free starting at 4:20, 90 minutes of nonstop music. That includes Cosmic Kevin 5 with the traffic jam 7 tonight. Soft and warm, quiet storm. We've got a D-move.
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10: 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The Big 3 playoffs are coming to Dallas, Texas. The four best teams in the Big 3 battle it out for a spot in the championship. 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

0: 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Good afternoon. Ed Long is in for Frankie. How you doing? All right, Denise, what's going on? I got that Cameo's candy coming up for you in a minute. Right now, SZA snoozing. DAS FM. Good afternoon to you.
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0: 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Candy from Cameo was on WDAS-FM. Ed Longest hanging out for Frankie Darcell inside the traffic jam. That's what we do. All right, so I got more of your favorites like SWV on the way. They're kicking off the next set. Plus, later on, we're going commercial free. 90 minutes commercial free just for thee. We'll do that sometime next hour, so hold on. It's Ed Long in for Frankie.
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0: Run a half marathon. 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You have to find out what happens next. 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You feel different. You feel like you have no idea where you are. Audible. Stories that speak to you.
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I know I be. All right, Ed Log is here. We're hanging out for Frankie. You know, Aaron Hall and Mike Bivens celebrating their birthday today. A full birthday list a little bit later on. Yeah, I promise you. Right now, Al Green on the scene. Let's stay together.

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Hey, Ed Long is here with you. We are in for Frankie Darcel, Cosmic Kev coming up in a little bit. All right, Enos Freedom and Royce White. They have declared themselves eligible for the 2027 WNBA draft. They state that they identify as women to challenge the league's player eligibility and gender identity standards. What? We got this full story on the WDAS FM website. Check it out, all right? Here's the barge.

Ed Logan singing out for Frankie Darcelle. We're going to mix things up a little bit. Cosmic Kev is up next with the 5 o'clock traffic jam mix. See what I did there? Yep, it's coming up in 4 minutes.

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That is my dude, Cosmic Kev, right there with the 5 o'clock traffic jam mix. Kev does what he does each and every weekday at 5 p.m. It's a great way to drive home. Yeah, moving in your seat and all that stuff. Yeah. You know what else is cool? Groceries free for the rest of the year. You got to be listening. I got details coming up in a little bit. All right, so hold on. All right, it's Ed Longman hanging out for Frankie Darcel. Guess what? We're still checking out 90 minutes commercial free. Yeah, it's going to continue with Kehlani. This is Folded. All right, dudes, you folded the clothes. That means you may have a way in. Let's listen to this.

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Ed Long is hanging out with you and for Frankie Darcell today, hanging out till 7. Now listen, we got birthday shouts coming up in a minute. 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

0: said nothing in this whole world don't mean a thing. If I ain't got your
1: Alicia Keys right there, If I Ain't Got You. It's WDAS-FM. All right, it's me, Ed Long. We are in for Frankie. We are here till 7. 7 o'clock, Ademu steps in with the quiet storm for your Monday evening.
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